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1: I don't want no
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0: Regret. The 944, 22 rifle.
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We're not just going to go to New Hampshire, to Oregon. We are going to go to New York. We're going to go to Vermont. We're going to go to Oregon.

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I want to point out first that I'm very happy to be here this evening.